94.9's got the most music to get you into the weekend. Hey there, it's Jay Cruz getting ready for all the fun this weekend. The festival at Mount Si is on. 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All the details are at Warm 106.

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15: A vehicle fire has Issaquah Hobart Road completely blocked at Highway 18. Westbound 18 slow from mile marker 21 to mile post 20 by the Issaquah Hobart exit. Southbound I-5 bumper to bumper from Northgate to Seattle. On the way, a stall southbound I-5 after Lake City Way in the left lane. Another disabled vehicle in Bellevue. Northbound 405 at Northeast 4th. The backup from Lake Hills Boulevard. Southbound 405 crowded between Linwood and Bothell. It takes 11 minutes to get through that backup. Federal Way to Lakewood, 32 minutes. Right into Puyallup. Plan on a 33-minute drive. I'm Ina D. Warm on a 6.9, the most music for your workday.

106.9 is getting you into the weekend, and the heat is finally going to taper off. It'll take a little bit. Tomorrow's still 80 degrees. Our heat advisory is done tonight, though. And then Sunday, a high of 74. We'll stay in the low to mid-70s for much of next week.

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Our words that win are back with Barry on Warm 106.9.

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8: 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Sunny, today's high 88, mostly clear through the evening, overnight low 60.
9: Lengthy backups in Pierce County. It takes drivers on southbound I-5 and westbound 16 45 minutes to get from Federal Way to Gig Harbor. Right into Puyallup is a half an hour on the Valley Freeway. Seattle to Everett, a 55-minute drive. Stalled vehicle on the on-ramp from Mercer Street to northbound I-5 on the right shoulder, but still causing some pressure. Issaquah Hobart Road is blocked north of Highway 18 due to a rollover that caused a brush fire. So northbound backed up for 2 miles. Southbound Issaquah Hobart Road has a 1 mile backup towards Highway 18. I'm Anna D, Y106.9, the most music for your workday.

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2: Got a traffic alert. Sounds like we have a rollover northbound I-5 before Spokane Street, and the carpool lane is quickly backing up approaching that. Another collision we have is on eastbound 522 at 195th on the right shoulder. A stalled vehicle in Tacoma southbound I-5 before I-705 is blocking, causing a slowdown approaching the scene. Westbound 16, stop and go from Jackson right over to 36th Street Northwest. And Renton to Pacific, a 16-minute drive to Glenda to Tacoma, 32 minutes. I'm Ina D, warming a 6.9, the most music for your workday.

More 106.9's getting you into the weekend with the most music. And we are done with the heat advisory tonight. But it's still going to be kind of hot tomorrow. 80 for our high. Sunshine at 74 Sunday. We'll stay in the low to mid 70s for much of next weekend.

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4: And now the weather from Bellevue Rare Coins, the trusted authority for buying jewelry, rare coins, and valuables, serving Bellevue, Linwood, Issaquah, and Tacoma. Sunny, today's high 88, mostly clear through the evening, overnight low 60.
5: The accident northbound I-5 after Spokane Street appears to have cleared from the two left lanes. Still backed up from Alberta Holgate. Tukwila to Seattle is a 21-minute drive. An accident in Renton northbound 405 after Sunset Boulevard that's been blocking the right lane off and on from 181 to the scene. Bellevue southbound 405 after Southeast 8th, a stalled car in the left lane. And want to remind you, northbound 405 is going to be shut down all weekend long starting tonight and reopening by Monday morning, but that'll be northbound 405 between Sunset and Coal Creek Parkway, so plan accordingly. I'm Anna D, warm at 6.9, the most music for your workday.

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How's it going? It's Kim Monroe. Glad to be with you on this Friday. And when you're thinking about your lunch time, you know, next week when you're at work, check out the Live at Lunch concert series in Bellevue. 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

You know, I totally messed up earlier. What I meant to say was warm 106.9, the most music for your weekend. Yay! It's Kim Monroe, and we finally made it, and it's going to be a beautiful one, too.

Warm 106.9, the most music for your weekend. It's Kim Monroe, and this weekend is going to be absolutely glorious. Mostly sunny, maybe a little bit of cloud cover here and there, but temperatures in the low 80s, upper 70s. So make a plan and get outdoors.

0: 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Today's hits and yesterday's favorites. And I'm gonna keep on. Turn up the feel good. Because this is Warm Music.
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9: 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Sunny, today's high 88, mostly clear through the evening, overnight low 60.
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Warm 106.9, the most music for your weekend. Starting Monday, we've got another chance for you and your family or your buddies to all go to Disneyland to enjoy Halloween time, or maybe, you know, the big one in December. Just be listening for the words that win. Again, that starts on Monday.

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Some sunshine, maybe a little bit of cloud cover. Tomorrow's high 82 and 79 for Sunday.

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We cannot hear Kenny Loggins' Danger Zone without thinking of Top Gun. And if you think of Top Gun, maybe you want to check out Top Gun Maverick, which is going to be the movie at the movies at Marymore Park this coming Wednesday.

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Warm 106.9, the most music for your weekend. It's Kim Monroe. Speaking of weekend, so much going on. Sarah McLachlan is going to be playing tomorrow night and Sunday night at Chateau Saint-Michel.

So I don't know if you guys heard or not, but on Thursday, Lionel Richie and Earth, Wind & Fire had to cancel their show in San Francisco due to a band member's illness. Now, that was with Earth, Wind & Fire this time, and not Lionel Richie, but hoping for a speedy recovery.

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It's Kim Monroe, and starting Monday, we're looking to send you once again to Disneyland Resort. 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She just

0: 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Today's hits and yesterday's favorites. Turn up the feel good. Because this is Warm Music. 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

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And I almost forgot, need to remind everybody that 405 northbound is going to be closed near State Route 900 and all the way to Coal Creek Parkway, which just so happens to be my path to get here. 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
1: You know, there is no bad news in our weather forecast because smoke is pretty much going away and it's going to be so pretty this weekend. Sunshine with a few clouds rolling in and out and temperatures tolerable in the low 80s and upper 70s.

Warm 106.9, the most music for your weekend. It's Kim Monroe, and I gotta get going. It's that time. But I'll be back tomorrow morning at, hopefully right around 10 a.m., depending on traffic and detours. Yippee! That's right, 405 northbound from Sunset, that's Route 900, all the way to Coal Creek, is going to be closed.

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0: 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I want it back. 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

0: is Warm 106.9. Today's hits and yesterday's favorites. Turn up the feel good. Because this is Warm Music. 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

0: 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Today's hits and yesterday's favorites. And I'm gonna keep on turn up the feel good. 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
1: 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The following is a paid advertisement brought to you by Purity Products. These statements have not been evaluated by the FDA. This product is not intended to diagnose, treat, cure, or prevent any disease.
2: If it involves nutrition and promotes human health, we're talking about it.
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5: I've got Dr. Neil Levin here to share some research that's hot off the press that holds the promise to dramatically enhance your health. But first, let me ask you this. Have you noticed that once you hit 50, you face some new health challenges? Maybe you don't have the same energy or the focus, or maybe the wear and tear on your joints are cause for concern. Maybe you're worried about your heart health. Well, Dr. Levin says he's discovered a nutrient that may be the key to unlocking better health at any age. You don't want to miss this. So with that said, Dr. Neil Levin is a chiropractor, a nutritionist, an author, and a longtime advisor for Purity Products. Welcome, Dr. Levin. This is a big story, isn't it?
3: Oh, it's great to be here with you today, Pat. Yeah, this is a huge story. You know, I'm a chiropractor. I do lots of nutritional consulting. Hey, I've been doing this for over 20 years, and people come in to me because they want to feel better. I mean, they want to move better. They want to get rid of the aches and pains. You know, they want to feel more mental sharpness. They want to boost their energy, and they want to promote their heart health and circulation. That's key. So the question becomes, Pat, what is the common denominator here? What nutrient do I give to all of these patients? And the answer is it's krill oil, because krill is simply, it's amazing for us, and it nicely handles all of these situations: the brain, the heart, the skin, the eyes, the joints. It's simply one of the healthiest things we can possibly take.
5: So, Dr. Levin, I hear you loud and clear. I'm concerned about all of these things. I think as we get out of our late 40s and into our early 50s, we all want to support our joints, our heart. Of course, we want that nice, clear focus, that concentration. It's critical for me and what I do. So tell us more about why you call krill oil the single most important nutrient you can take.
3: Well, it turns out if you scrub the literature, you do the research, omega-3s are really the most important nutrient you can take, important for all aspects of our health. Thousands of studies on this going back decades, Pat. In fact, I've been to Norway following this story. I was recommending fish oil to my patients 20 years ago when most medical doctors didn't know anything about this. But then, Pat, about 10 years ago, there was a new breakthrough. Krill oil came on the scene with the same omega-3s as fish oil, but yet there was some really important differences between the two oils. Turns out that only krill oil has the omega-3s attached to the same exact phospholipids that make up all of the cell membranes of our cells. So why is this important? Well, it's these phospholipids that help our cell membranes to be pliable and soft, allowing for water and nutrients and waste to flow in and out of the cell. They literally improve cellular functioning. And now another thing the phospholipids do is they actually enhance the absorption of the omega-3s dramatically. So wow, we're getting more omega-3s, yeah, into our system. That's critical. Bottom line, krill oil is super beneficial for everything: the heart, the joints, the muscles, the tendons, your eyes, your skin, pretty much every tissue in the body. But now, one more breakthrough, because today we're happy to announce there's brand new krill oil technology. It's called PhosphoBoost. It makes krill oil even better, cleaner, purer, more potent, with better health benefits than ever before.
5: Wow. I mean, I love the sound of that. 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I mean, that's a huge step forward. So break this down for us. What's exactly in your new krill omega super pill? And what makes it so special for the heart, the brain, the joints, and for cellular energy, too?
3: All right, so this is the perfect question for right now. Let's get right into it, right? So we have a full 500 milligrams of this new Phospho Boost Super Krill Oil. That's a really nice, healthy dosage. But we didn't stop there. We also added our concentrated, ultra-pure, high omega-3 fish oil. So there's even more a concentration of omega-3, so important for the heart and the brain. Now, speaking of heart and brain, we also added a full 100 milligrams of highly absorbable CoQ10. That's because that's one of the most important heart nutrients and brain nutrients there is. Not only is it a great antioxidant, it's critical for energy production inside the heart muscle and inside the brain.
5: Little side note here, too. If you're on statins, that's a must-have, right?
3: Oh, absolutely. Anybody on statins, please take CoQ10. Talk to your doctor, but that's a must. Mm-hmm. Perfect. Now we also added vitamin D, speaking of heart health and brain health, and we know from past shows, hey, vitamin D is important for pretty much everything. And now what else is important for 50-plussers like you and me, Pat? We need more antioxidant power because we just naturally create more free radicals during our metabolic process. So we added extra astaxanthin, that super potent antioxidant that's found in krill oil, right? And we did that to increase the antioxidant power of this super pill even more. So why have we done all of this? I mean, this is head and shoulders above almost anything else out there that I've seen. And this is because this is the way we like to do things at Purity Products. We have our finger on the pulse of the literature, of the research, of the new technology. We're trying to outdo our competition and trying to outdo ourselves because we want to bring the finest ingredients and nutrients to our customers. And I can say unequivocally, I'm very, very sure that with this new Krill Omega Super Pill, we've done it again. This will really, really make a huge difference for anybody that tries it.
5: So, Dr. Levin, let me try to recap this a little bit here. In this new Krill Omega Super Pill, you've added ultra pure omega-3 fish oil to this new Phospho Boost Krill Oil. So it's got two kinds of omega-3s. Krill oil plus fish oil, and you also added the 100 milligrams of CoQ10 plus the vitamin D. So, I mean, what a convenience. No more, you know, taking four different formulas every day. No more clutter. No more crazy cost to get all of this. I got to tell you, I take it. I feel great. What a difference for my joints, the sharper brain function for the cardio health. I like to exercise. I stay active, and your Krill Omega really makes a difference there, too. So can you tell us more about that study you sent me on krill oil and joint health?
3: Oh, yeah, right. That was a great study. In fact, Pat, that's the reason I started taking krill oil so many years ago. Was a pilot study, double-blind, placebo-controlled, exactly what you want to see from the Journal of the American College of Nutrition. Now, participants got 300 milligrams of krill oil or they got placebo. And the participants on the krill oil got some amazing joint comfort benefits, and they got them fast. In just 7 days, Pat, the folks on krill oil, they were 28% more comfortable.
5: Wow. I mean, 28. Yeah, that's 28%
3: in 1 week. But wow, the benefits built from there. At 30 days, they were 38% more comfortable. I mean, think about that. That's amazing. But the research, they didn't stop there. They checked joint flexibility. They checked joint function, all nicely improved with krill oil. And we call this the krill oil advantage. So if you're just taking fish oil, hey, fish oil's great. It's in here. But you're not going to experience these same joint benefits that you get specifically with krill. You're not going to get this krill oil advantage. And now in this omega-3 super pill, we've jacked up the dosage even higher, a full 67% more of this new technology, the Phospho Boost Krill. So in terms of dosage, this is fantastic. You'll notice the difference in your joints probably in just about a week.
5: That is fantastic. I mean, more comfortable joints. Hey, I think it's safe to say that we all want that.
3: Oh, yeah.
5: And in past shows, even before these big upgrades, you've mentioned that your Krill Omega was easily one of the most comprehensive everyday cardiovascular formulations. Great for the heart, the arteries, the veins. So how does all that work?
3: Yeah. Well, remember, this is a combination of our high omega-3 Phospho Boost krill oil with more omega-3s, but we've also added the concentrated omega-3 fish oil. So it's much higher in omega-3s than most krill formulas. And with that in mind, I just want to touch on a study I just read, October 2018, British Medical Journal. It shows just how important these omega-3s really are for us. Researchers, they looked at 2,600 seniors from 1992 to 2015. So this is a big, long study, 2,600 seniors, 23 years long. What the scientists did, Pat, they measured the omega-3 levels in the bloodstream to see how these omega-3 levels correlated with what they called healthy aging. And their definition of healthy aging had lots of measurements. We're talking cardio health, lung health, kidney health, mental health, physical functioning. And the bottom line, get this, the higher the levels of omega-3s in the blood, the higher the likelihood of healthy aging. So what does that mean to us? It means that, hey, you're growing older, but you're still remaining really, really healthy. You're still feeling really, really good. Mm-hmm. And isn't that why we take supplements in the first place? So, and this is not a standalone study. There's hundreds of studies just like this pointing to the importance of omega-3s for all aspects of our health, the brain, the joints, the heart. You'll notice a difference with our Krill Omega-3 Super Pill, and that's why we want you to take it out for a spin, for a test drive, if you will. So we're giving you a 2-week trial of our all-new Krill Omega Super Pill with the PhosphoBoost technology for just $5, Pat. 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
5: 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All right, so we're back with Dr. Neil Levin, chiropractor, nutritionist, author. All right, Dr. Levin, I certainly know that from our previous conversations, the commitment you guys have for quality of Purity products, it really never stops. I know that your original Krill Omega formula was already more concentrated in terms of heart-healthy omega-3s, but that was before you switched to this new PhosphoBoost Krill technology. So now this must be even more concentrated in omega-3s, right?
3: Oh, yeah, absolutely. You know, at Purity Products, Pat, I got to say, we love nutrition. We love doing the research. We like keeping our finger on the pulse of the new technology, and we do it so we can bring our listeners, our customers, the best possible products. So with that in mind, let's compare our new Krill Omega Super Pill with the next leading brand of krill oil in terms of omega-3 concentration.
5: Okay.
3: Because this is where the rubber meets the road, right? How much is in there? How potent is it? So here we go.
5: All right.
3: Our Krill Omega Super Pill with the PhosphoBoost technology delivers 540 milligrams of the important EPA and DHA omega-3s per serving. You got that 540?
5: Right.
3: Theirs has 74.
5: Wow.
3: Yeah. So we're seven times more potent in terms of omega-3s, 540 compared to 74. I mean, which one would you rather have, Pat, 540 or 74?
5: Definitely 540. I mean, that's a huge difference. Seven times more potent in terms of its EPA and DHA omega-3 concentration. I mean, that's outstanding.
3: Oh, yeah, it really is. And when we're dealing with this combination of the krill oil and the concentrated fish oil, all high in these essential omega-3s that we need for the heart, you know, what we're talking about here in terms of heart support, we're talking about cholesterol, triglycerides, arteries, veins, circulation, heart muscle strength. Pat, we're talking about healthy blood platelet activity. How about keeping those red blood cells nice and soft so they can slip through those tiny little capillaries? That's how we deliver oxygen to all the tissues. Without that oxygen delivery, we can't possibly be as healthy. And now on top of that, don't forget we added the CoQ10, right? And the CoQ10 helps generate energy inside the heart muscle. So this krill omega super pill is helping us in so many ways. And, you know, bottom line, we need to think about this, because as we're getting a little older, say in our 50s or 60s, we know we're not feeling the way we did in our 30s, right? Mm-hmm. I mean, hey, the CDC says 54 million people struggle with joint aches and pains that cost $140 billion a year. Wow. And on top of that, yeah, how many people are concerned about their heart health and brain function? So as we're getting a little older, we have a decision to make. It's decision time. Are we going to take it laying down and just kind of let ourselves get old, or are we going to do something about it? Are we going to try to stay physically active? Are we going to eat more fruits and vegetables? Are we going to do the things that we need to do to stay healthy? And this krill omega super pill is so, so important in this regard, because it delivers all the things we need to really stay healthy in terms of nutritional supplementation. We're talking krill oil, CoQ10, high omega-3 fish oil, vitamin D, antioxidants. I mean, this makes a huge, huge difference for us. If you take this every day, it's going to support your energy, your thinking, your circulation, your flexibility, your mood, your joint comfort. You're just going to feel better.
5: Yeah. You know, to me, it's a quality of life issue. I had a guy call my local radio program the other day, and he told me, you know, he's getting old and he accepts the fact that he's slowing down. He can't do the things he's doing anymore. And I said, how old are you? He says, 40. I said, are you kidding me? Are you kidding me? You've taken your old card at 40. You're out of your mind. I don't ever want to get old. I don't ever want to get old. And it's a quality of life issue. If I'm going to live to 80, 90, 100, I want a good quality of life. And I think everybody should.
3: I want to be straight backed, upright, feeling good, waking up energized. I want to feel sharp. I want my circulation to be good. Mm-hmm. I want to feel that energy, that youthful zest for life I have now, right? And what do we need to do? We need to take some smart nutritional supplementation to allow us to do that. The American diet's not what it used to be. You need to get in these critical nutrients. We've taken what we thought were the most important. We've put them together in this krill omega super pill. And when you take this every day, you're giving yourself that chance to live that youthful life you Amen. Want for a long, long time.
5: You know, my dad, both of my parents are still alive. My dad's 82. He still works 6 days a week. And I said, Dad, why do you still work? And he says, I got it. I said, why? And he says, if I stay at home, he says, I'm going to watch TV. He says, I'm going to fade. He says, I can't fade.
3: Yeah, I have these conversations with my patients. I don't know when I'm retiring. When I do, I think my retirement's going to be 4 days a week, 8 hours a day, instead of 6 days a week, 10 hours a day, you know?
5: I like the way you think. Okay, so we're talking with Dr. Neil Levin from Purity Products. You know, I was on the website before the show today, and it seems that lots and lots of Purity customers love this formula. I'm going to read a couple of the testimonials here. We've got Dee from Atlanta. She says, this is awesome. I think that this krill omega with the CoQ10 is one of the best vitamins I've ever taken. I can feel a difference in my whole body. I like that it has everything that I need in one formula. Here's another one. Jane from Odessa, Texas. She says, best decision ever. Easiest to take. No aftertaste. Great product. And this one from Robert, also in Texas. He says, krill omega works great on sore joints, etc. So far, it works wonders. Doc, folks really love your krill omega super pill.
3: Oh, yeah, yeah. Yeah, this is an incredible supplement, Pat. My patients love it, you know, because they notice the difference fast. They notice the difference in their joint comfort in just about a week. Some people even faster. A lot of people approach me right away, you know, a day or two later, doc, does it make sense that I feel sharper and more energetic already? And I say, yeah, it does, because you're giving your body what it needs. Let's go to a couple of testimonials I have here. Here's FB from Virginia. She says, after trying a free sample, I was thrilled with the results. My daughter sees a tremendous difference in me, thrilled with the product. You know, and I'm not surprised. Again, I hear this from my patients all the time, every day. What do they feel? They feel better. They feel more comfortable. They feel energized. They feel like their circulation is nicely supported, more pep in their step, you know, better mood, better brain function, just overall better.
5: And but this Phospho Boost is what exactly what you need, because it's gonna make it easier for your body to absorb the nutrients you're taking.
3: Yeah, and also we're talking about soft gels here. So, you know, they break down easy. Just two little soft gels that anybody could swallow.
5: Easy to swallow. Things, yep. Yeah, absolutely.
3: Yeah, so by concentration and by technology, we've taken krill oil to a brand new level. I mean, our listeners haven't heard this before. This is a new message. 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We're raising the choline by 40%. We're increasing the phospholipids by 50%. We mix the CoQ10 in there because the absorption goes up dramatically. 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
5: 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Now, Doc, let's talk about heart health for a moment. You mentioned that according to the American Heart Association, 84 million people worry about their heart health. So this may be the biggest health concern people face, especially as they age. So anything that we can do to support our heart health becomes a top priority. Dr. Levin, can you explain just how omega-3s help promote heart health?
3: Oh, yeah, absolutely. Very important. In fact, omega-3s go all the way back to the 1970s when a doctor named Dr. Dierberg discovered how the omega-3 supported cardio health as he was studying the Inuit Eskimos. That's how far back this goes. By the way, he's a wonderful guy. I was fortunate to have lunch with him a few years ago. Great conversation, lots of fun. Bottom line, we were talking about omega-3s, and he talked about how they protect the heart in so many ways. They also are important for the body's normal inflammatory process. So in other words, they're supporting healthy inflammation inside of the heart, the blood vessels, and the veins. On top of that, it supports flexible, youthful arteries. That's so important for circulation. It promotes blood platelet activity, red blood cell activity. Oh, and let's not forget about cholesterol, triglycerides, blood pressure. All of these things are helped with omega-3 supplementation. And now on top of that, remember, inside the omega-3 super pill, we talked about this, we've added 100 milligrams of highly absorbable CoQ10. Now, that CoQ10, what does it do? It supports energy production inside the cells of the heart muscle. We want that nice, powerful heartbeat. Well, CoQ10 helps us to do that. So you're going to get simply amazing health benefits with this Krill omega-3 super pill. And again, with the Phospho Boost technology, folks, this is brand new stuff. You're getting more of what makes krill oil so special: more omega-3s, more choline, and more phospholipids.
5: Dr. Levin, I want to read a few more testimonials on your krill omega super pill. Here's a Chio from Canada. She says, this vitamin is the best. It keeps me going all day. I recommend this vitamin to anyone. Just try it for 1 month and you'll be addicted. That's what she said. just try it for a month and you're going to be addicted. I mean, I love that, right? And then love this name here. Here's Papa Smurf. Papa Smurf from Napa, California. Love the name, right? He says, great stuff. And it smells like lemons due to the lemon lock. It does what it says it'll do for you. What more can you ask for?
3: So why did we do all of this omega-3 super pill? We did it for our customers. We're outdoing our competitors. We're outdoing ourselves. We want you to feel these benefits in your joints. You're going to feel them in just 7 days. We want you to feel that healthy circulation for the heart, that healthy brain energy and activity. Again, seeing results in 7 days, that's amazing. And what a value proposition. My patients, before they met me, if they were buying all of these things, it was easily going to cost them $75-$80, but not today, because again, we want you to try our omega-3 super pill. We know you're going to be thrilled, so we're going to give it to you for just $5. We're not going to hit you over the head with shipping like some of those other companies do. 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
7: Hello and welcome to the show. I'm your host, Pat Campbell. We've got a fascinating program for you today. Our guest today says that there is a youth molecule in the human body, and he says this molecule of youth happens to be concentrated in our skin, hair, eyes, and joints. He says this substance not only dramatically influences our appearance, in other words, how young or how healthy we look, but more importantly, our physical strength, our flexibility, and mobility. This is our ability to do things, lift things, get around, be physical. Today we're going to learn more about this once mysterious substance and how new breakthroughs are allowing us to get it back and keep it as we get older. All right, Bill Sardi is here. Bill is an author. He's traveled around the world in search of information about hyaluronic acid, or HA as it's sometimes referred to. He's back from his recent trip to a small village in Japan, where people maintain high levels of HA and are famous for their ability to defy the aging process. Bill, welcome to the program.
8: Great to be with you, Pat. And all your statements to introduce the show today are certainly not overstatements. After years of people using oral hyaluronic acid supplements, well, of course, we're going to give your audience a report today, an update, and an improvement, how things are going, as thousands of people have discovered how this supports in particular their joints, but also their skin and their eyes and, of course, their hair and so on. These are the areas where the body actually is highly concentrated in HA. But I want to tell all your listeners to please stay tuned, because there's going to be an offer today from Purity Products, no strings attached. This is an offer from a reputable company that's been in business for years.
9: Just for $5, there's no strings attached. You get to try a bottle of this wonderful new product and make your life simple, make your supplement regimen simple, and save a little money along the way.
7: Now, you say there's a youth molecule in the human body and that it holds the key to the visible signs of aging. Now, you've written about this. You've traveled to Japan to do the research. So tell me about it. What exactly is this molecule you're talking about?
8: Pat, it's amazing that most people don't know this word, hyaluronic acid. And, of course, it's made. It's all over our body. It's in our skin. It's an all-natural molecule. We can get it orally, replace it in our body. But more so, we've learned that the little bit that we can get as a dietary supplement can trigger your body to make more. And, of course, why do we need more? Well, when we're young, we're loaded with this stuff. When we're babies, we have what we call baby fat. It's really baby HA. It makes, as babies fall down and get cuts and scrapes, you notice they never really get any lifelong scars from that because they have lots of HA on board, hyaluronic acid. And to make this easy to understand for the audience, I think we can all appreciate that women have smoother skin and thicker hair and so on. All of that is because estrogen sends a signal to make more HA, and that's why the girls have more limber, flexible joints. They can get in a kind of a lotus posture kind of that men can't get into. They certainly have all of those advantages, and it's because the estrogen sends a signal to make more HA. Now, women have more HA to lose than men do, and you see the skin shriveling up, the joints and so on, as women age. But there's a way to get it back. And, of course, Purity Products for years now has been talking about HA, and they have a new formula just for the joints, HA joint formula. And it's so important today because I think everyone's confused. An article in the New York Times says consumers are confused what to do to support their joints, so people are looking for alternatives. We need cushioning in between the joints, the bones in our joints. When a doctor looks at an x-ray, all he's doing is measuring the space between the two bones there in the knee. So it's about a quarter of an inch space. Without that cushioning, you've got bone rubbing on bone. That's what HA is. It's the jello or the cushioning agent in between our bones. We lose it either due to wear and tear or age. And so we start getting problems. The more that we find pain relief, the more pain relievers we use, the more we're going to use these joints, and then we're going to wear out more bone. And they've noticed this. People who chronically use pain relievers are going to have more bone wear. So what you need is the actual cushioning back there to lubricate the joint, and that's what HA does. That's what HA is. The doctors call it synovial fluid. They actually inject this into joints, orthopedists do, dermatologists inject it into the skin, eye doctors use it as a lubricant during eye surgery. So it's nothing foreign to modern medicine, but it may be new to you as a listener there, and you have never heard about HA before. Well, you need to learn about it. It's a wonderful molecule. It's all natural, and you can get it as a dietary supplement. Purity Products was the first to introduce it. Now, it's a great big long molecule, Pat, that's 6 million Daltons in molecular weight. Think of 6 million paper clips put together. It's big. You can't absorb it. And Purity found a way to knock it down so that it's only about 1,500 to 3,000. That means that you can absorb this orally. We actually proved that in studies conducted at a laboratory right there in Florida. And we're going to tell you more about that. But we proved that it's orally absorbed. Most doctors are told that oral HA cannot be absorbed. That's true if it's the regular HA. It's got to be knocked down in molecular weight. And more important, it needs some other antioxidants to be added with it. We're going to talk about one here in just a moment. But Purity Products is introducing this all-new joint formula for people that are searching for alternatives for their joint health. And, of course, this isn't a drug. It's a dietary supplement meant to, of course, support healthy joint health as we think of it.
7: If you're just tuning in, we're talking with Bill Sardi about hyaluronic acid, or HA. Now, Bill, you said recently that the HA revolution is underway. More and more people are using it. Tell us why HA is such a breakthrough, and what exactly can it do for people?
8: I think the brick and the mortar analogy is probably the best for everybody to understand it. There are bricks in our body, the cells. There's mortar in between, and the mortar is the collagen. Now, within the collagen, not the collagen itself, vitamin C makes collagen, but within that collagen, there's a moisturizing agent that looks like Jell-O. Now, everyone knows you put some Jell-O in the refrigerator and the water separates out after a time. And that's what's happening in our body. We're losing the water-holding molecule, HA. The body is 72% water. And as we lose this, the connective tissue that connects all of our cells, that connects all of everything that we have, begins to lose its water. It separates out, and then we begin to lose the substance, the scaffolding, the support structure that holds our body together. And, of course, we begin to wrinkle, we shrivel up, we lose an inch in our height, we see the brain shrivels up in the eye and so on. All of these things occur with age, and, you know, Ponce de Leon was looking for a youth molecule, and he wanted to find it in, of course, the fountain of youth, the water. He was looking for a water fountain. The body needs water, but it has to hold it, and, of course, I want everyone to think of having something like a Jell-O type of a water balloon filled with Jell-O, or one filled with water. Which one do you want? You want the one filled with Jell-O because it's still firm but soft and cushiony. And that's the way our bodies are when we're young babies. Or even a pregnant woman is loaded with this, which is an example of how the HA is made more so at certain times of our life. But as age goes on, we're going to lose it. We're going to see the wrinkles, the thinning hair. We're going to see our joints lose their flexibility. We're just telling people that after thousands of people have tried this, if you're taking glucosamine supplements, it took 13 years for doctors to adopt glucosamine sulfate. It's a regular dietary supplement now in drugstores, health food stores. People ask me, well, why hasn't my doctor told me about hyaluronic acid? Well, it took 13 years for glucosamine. It'll be on the front page of Time magazine. It's just going to take time. And it'll get there because patients are going to take this to their doctors and point it out, as they did glucosamine. The revolution starts with patients and people that have issues and want to have healthy joints and skin and hair and eyes and want to see some of these useful levels of HA restored in their body.
7: Now, Bill, you've written a great deal about the role of hyaluronic acid in the body's connective tissues. How does HA work in the joints and the connective tissues?
8: It's a natural cushioning agent. And, Pat, we're talking to about between the bones. It also surrounds the nerves. There's a sciatic nerve. There's an ulnar nerve. There's a carpal tunnel nerve. All of these are going to need the special cushioning that HA can give them. There are people that tell us this stuff works. Here's Ernie writing to me, who actually teaches and plays golf in Dover, Delaware. He found this purity joint formula, and we're telling you it worked miracles for him. Why? Because purity has not only taken the HA, but they've taken a brand new substance called Hydrox that's taken from olives. Now, Pat, you notice you can put a bowl of olives on your table and a year later come back, and except for a little bit of shrinkage due to just a loss of moisture, they're very stable. They're still there. They didn't shrivel up and waste away due to fungal contamination. So there's something very strong in olives. We've known it for a long time. Dr. Roberto Crea, an Italian researcher who's now here in this country, doing some research on hydroxytyrosol extracted from olives and found out that it does some of the same things that the molecules do that trigger, like estrogen does, the production of HA. So we began to think, why don't we combine this wonderful, strong antioxidant from olives into Purity's new HA joint formula? You know, we're getting results like we've never seen before. This is why Bill writes to us this year saying, I'm taking HA for my knees. It's done wonders for my joints. So we get these letters from people. They're unsolicited. You see, this is the kind of thing we hear. And, of course, they're astounded with this. They just can't believe it. Here's someone writing to me. This is Dr. Cal Lee saying, he looks like a man that's 30 years younger, and he says people can't even believe his level of fitness and youthful appearance. And he says, I tell you to tell him, it's just the HA formula. And, of course, he sent us pictures on the Internet how fit he looks for his age. And you're going to look a little younger, because when you were young, you had a lot of this. Now, this stuff works fairly quick, much faster than glucosamine, and it's all safe, all natural. It's Purity's HA joint formula. And, Pat, most of the people who write to me or call me are not people who regularly fall for, you might say, radio commercials. They don't buy stuff off the radio. They just, out of desperation, knowing nothing else worked, thought they'd take a risk. Well, there is no risk today. 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Why would somebody do that? Because they know people who try this say, hey, it really worked for me. That's why they want people to try it.
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7: Now, Bill, you visited this village in Japan, Yuzuri Hari, or as they call it, the Village of Long Life. Now, I understand that the people had unusually high HA levels in this village. What did you find when you met the people? Is it genetic? Is it dietary? What did you see?
8: Well, I went there again for the second time with translators, photographers, and it was easy to understand without studies, even though the town doctor there, Dr. Komori, has identified hyaluronic acid as the very reason why these people in Yuzuri Hara exhibit such youthfulness. And by the way, they have a lady there in her 90s without any aging spots in her skin, perfect skin, no wrinkles whatsoever. People living into their 80s and 90s, look a lot younger, and it all became clear when we were there. Now, they grow a lot of their own vegetables and foods right there near their homes, and they have a lot of fresh foods, and sometimes they have a little extra, so they come down to the vegetable market and bring their goods there to be sold. So we were there taking pictures and interviewing people when 83-year-old Mr. Ishii came driving in on his motorcycle to deliver his vegetables to the fruit market. Pat, where do we have in the United States 83-year-olds driving their motorcycle down to the vegetable market? We don't have it. We followed him to his home where he was up on a 30-foot ladder trimming a tree. He works in the fields about 4 to 6 hours a day. And he introduced us to his neighbor who was 90 years old without a wrinkle on his face. Neither of them use reading glasses. And, of course, he works about 6 to 8 hours out in the fields every day. This was remarkable. I almost felt that I was in some sort of a place where the dinosaurs are still living or something. It was so remarkable. These people just exhibit a youthfulness, a flexibility in their joints, certainly a healthfulness that we just don't see everywhere else. In fact, it was so remarkable that the Emperor of Japan actually has visited this village. Pictures were taken there. You could see them all over the village there as they had posted them. So this had stood out. And, of course, Connie Chung, ABC News 2020, had gone to visit there in the year 2000. This was originally on television. You could see the actual pictures for yourself. But the HA revolution has come here, Pat. And, of course, we've had 3 years of use of HA. But we could lose people in the science. So they want to know, what's real? Is this for real? Well, it's real for Tom, who writes to us, a pharmacist now from Santa Cruz, California, 70 years of age, participating in the Hawaii Ironman contest in Kona, Hawaii, this past year, 70 years old. He said this new HA formula for the joints did a great job. Now, certainly a pharmacist would know. Here's John writing to me and saying, you know, at age 55, boy, when I tried HA, I'm now back to playing full court basketball with the 20-year-olds, and I've even begun to jog again. These are the kinds of reports that we hear.
7: Let me ask you a question here. You mentioned glucosamine, and there's another one out there that's pretty popular, MSM. How does this HA stack up against those other ones? The other ones, you have to take them for a while before you even see any results.
8: You do. And most of these are very positive dietary supplements. They certainly have lots of benefits. Glucosamine takes quite a while to kick in. MSM is a wonderful sulfur compound. And again, it's an anti-inflammatory, as are many things like fish oil. So these are all wonderful, but they're not dealing with the origin of the problem. The origin of the problem is the loss of cushioning in the joint. And if we can just replace this, if we can find a way to get that cushioning back, that's what we call youthfulness. That's what we had when we were young. Here's David writing to me from New York, 25 years, looking for something that would help support his lower back. And, of course, he said, I can't believe it now. He says, I can't thank you enough for this product. People have tried all the alternatives. They've searched everywhere else, Pat, and they haven't heard of hyaluronic acid.
7: Now, the reorder rates on HA sort of tell me that things are phenomenal. The product works. The study shows how. But what are the customers saying? What are they telling you, candidly? What are they saying to Bill Sardi?
8: If the horses come back to the trough, there must be good water there. It's amazing to me how people say, just keep sending this. It's wonderful. It changed my life. Here's Lorraine saying, I can't believe it, but I'm able to run. I love it. Run 5 miles a day. My skin, nails are great. Telling everybody about it. These are online. You can go see some of these comments. Purity Products has it online where people just log in and tell you. These aren't edited in any way. Here's Brent writing, says, no one at Purity Products made an outlandish claim about HA joint formula, but 3 days after I started taking it, I noticed the difference. This stuff really worked. It's your own personal discovery. That's why Purity Products wants you to have this bottle. 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You call that number. They're going to send you a bottle, a full month supply, and you can do it without any risk. You just kick in a few bucks, and you're going to experience this for yourself. Like the people who've written in and said all these wonderful things. Here's Harold, 85th year, he says, I'm in. He says, I'm doing very well on HA. Thank you very much. Here's Jasmine saying, my face looks moist and youthful, and I'm getting people asking me about it. What am I taking? Of course you will.
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7: Bill, let's talk a minute about how this is available. 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
8: It's a capsule. 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This is what we're finding is the areas of the body, the eyes, the hair, the skin, and particularly the joints. 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It's not a drug. It's a dietary supplement. 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Purity Products wants you to get this new HA joint formula risk-free, and you're going to get this new HA joint formula with this new hydrox molecule from the olives, the stabilizing antioxidant, along with the HA. It works wonders. I don't know how I can convince your audience of this, Pat, but to read these wonderful letters, tell them that this works. It worked for my dog. It's worked for my mother-in-law. It worked for my brother. These are real stories from real people who tell us that it worked for them. And I know people want to know there's

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2: Bill, let's talk about some of the visible signs of aging and how this HA formula from Purity Products addresses these signs.
3: Well, certainly when we look in the mirror, when we see, well, let's say we're twin brothers, if we're looking, one of us ages faster than the other, how do we know that? And we're looking at our hair, we're looking at our skin, how smooth it is. You're losing HA. That's what your body's telling you. How do you get it back? Just think, there is a way. And Purity Products, taking all the risk out, all of the issues about you coming up with the dollars and everything, they just want you to try it because we're talking about replacing an all-natural molecule in your body. You can take this. Thousands have. And so they've pioneered the way. You need to be added to the list. If you're taking glucosamine, well, try HA. And you're going to find the kind of results that we're talking about here on the air. And you can do it without any risk. All you're going to do is help Purity Products with a little bit of the cost. And you are going to get a bottle of this new HA joint formula with this new hydrox molecule as well into it to help trigger your body to make more HA. Losing HA and aging are equivalent to the same thing. How do you get it back? How do you get this wonderful youth molecule? There certainly is one. Ponce de Leon was right, the fountain of youth. The body is 72% water, but it needs to be held into a cushioning gel. No, this isn't going to cause water retention. No, it doesn't increase any kind of problems like that. It's all natural. You had a lot more of it when you were young. You just need to get a little bit of it back. I know the more, Pat, that I say good about this, people find it unbelievable.
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1: Hey, it's a brand new edition of the Donna and Steve Show. Would you look at that?
2: I'm going to have to get this bigger name up.
1: Hang on. Donna's got a phone call. She got a new iPhone. She has no idea currently how to work the ringer. Is it on or off? Who is it?
2: It's an 800 number. I'm not picking it up.
1: Pick it up live on air. Come on, man.
2: It's fun live radio.
1: He'll be like, this is the Cremation Society calling you back.
2: No, they're soliciting me. They're not even calling me back. They're stalking me.
1: Today
2: I'll go to the door. The Grim Reaper will be standing there with his whatever you call that stick.
1: That's the solicitors. That's what your solicitors look like now. They come into you.
2: It's the devil.
1: In a cloak. They're always cloaked up. And you're like, mine are Girl Scout cookies.
2: I'm just getting funeral directors.
1: For some reason, when a solicitor comes and hits Donna's doorbell, it auto changes to dun, dun, da, dun. No, I think you might live forever.
2: Yeah, forever. Forget about it.

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1: Okay.
2: I think you would like what I'm about to say. Macaulay Culkin met with Disney about a Home Alone sequel.
3: I say don't do it.
2: Oh, you do.
3: Don't do it.
2: Okay, so I like this idea. He shared an idea for a Home Alone sequel last year during like an anniversary screening, like 35th anniversary, I think it was.
3: Yes.
2: And so he reportedly just met with Disney to maybe bring it to life. So Macaulay Culkin's idea is that Kevin McAllister, he's a divorced man.
3: He's divorced.
2: Or his wife died.
3: Okay.
2: Raising a son by himself. He said, I'm working really hard and I'm not really paying enough attention and the kid is kind of getting miffed at me. And then I get locked out. My son won't let me in the house. And he's the one setting traps for me. The house is some sort of metaphor for their relationship.
3: I appreciate the effort. I think it's a thought. It's a different sort of approach to it. I would just say, and I don't want to poo-poo it. If he wants to make it, I'll watch it. We'll sit down as a fam. We'll watch it.
2: Okay.
3: But where it will miss, and this is says nothing about Macaulay Culkin, it will miss in capturing what everyone would want it to capture, which is the nostalgia, that authentic nostalgia of the first two, in my opinion.
2: Okay.
3: And what made it so special was you got Harry, you got Marv, you got two burglars. So him being locked out, I mean, it's a cute idea, I think, in a round table. Hey, what would you do if you had to come up with another sequel to Home
2: sure.
3: Alone? I just fear that it would maybe unintentionally strike a sour note.
2: Interesting. That is not the response I was expecting.
3: Oh, you know, Donna.
2: But they are saying that Disney is kissing his butt to make it happen, and they're offering him another movie. Like, he could do his own passion project if he would do another Home Alone.
3: Well, we'll see. It sounds like it might be coming to Disney Plus sometime soon.
2: Right.
3: And that's probably where it would be.
0: We play the music that moved you then.
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1: Okay, bye-bye.
2: Well, welcome back from your phone, Steve.
1: Oh, hello.
2: Steve put on his phone voice. Okay, bye-bye.
3: You know what I started doing a while ago? I started saying bye now. Intentionally, I said, you know what? I'm gonna become a bye now person.
2: Okay, bye now. Okay, bye-bye.
3: I don't like bye-bye.
2: You don't?
3: No. What does my wife say that I recently figured out? She says, okay, yeah, all right, bye.
2: Bye.
3: She brings it up.
2: Bye.
3: Bye.
2: I love it.
3: Guys, Donna wants for newbies. It's always worth the 20-second retell. Donna once was rattling off a bunch of cities where someone was going on a world tour or something like that. And then she got to the Indian city of Mumbai. But she was nervous, came upon it quick, and then said, London, Tokyo, bye. I was like, do you mean Mumbai?

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2: This is the biggest giveaway in history, we think. The Zac Brown Band gave away 37,000 free cruises to the crowd recently at Fenway Park.
3: What?
2: Yep. Every person in the audience got a free cruise plus one to Margaritaville at Sea. It is $40 million, all paid for by Zac. They've been doing four cruises at each show on his current tour, and this time they just gave everybody a cruise. I don't know how they work this out. I don't know how this happens.
3: I don't. There's something fuzzy in those numbers, because I know Zac Brown is doing well, but for someone to part with $40 million.
2: Maybe he's got to do some promotion for them.
3: Something.
2: He has a song called Same Boat, and he broke the news to the crowd just before their performance of that song. And he said, I'm buying every single person here a cruise for two people. And then he said, this is the biggest giveaway in history, ladies and gentlemen, here tonight at Fenway Park. According to the band, the total cost of the gift is more than $40 million.
3: Boy, if you can sell a lot of tickets to a concert, you can make so much stinking
2: so
3: money.
2: So much.
3: Oh, my word.
2: Because I think that's where a lot of artists make their money. I don't think they're making as much money on record sales as they are touring.
3: Thank you, Donna.
2: Thank you for having me.
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1: Somebody sent me this morning. New Jersey has a new takeout rule. Ask for your utensils or go without.
2: Okay, this has happened to me in New York.
1: I know, so I thought maybe this is why it keeps happening to you, because it's also a rule in New York, I'm guessing. Isn't that crazy?
2: It's where you get DoorDash or Uber Eats, and let's say you get chicken pad thai, and then they deliver it to you. No chopsticks, no fork.
1: Right.
2: And this is one of those spots where I think they're probably doing it under the guise of some environmental thing.
1: Yes.
2: And I just think, could you just send me the fork, please?
1: It doesn't matter if you place it in person, by phone, online, third-party delivery app. It defaults to no utensils or condiments unless you ask.
2: Wow. And that is how I have ended up eating chicken pad thai two separate times with ice tongs in a hotel room. Which was not great. I did wash them. I washed them beforehand with the hand soap in the bathroom.
1: Well, that was nice.
2: But I just thought, man,
1: what's going on?
2: I was one step away from eating it with my hands.
1: I'm gonna give you the fork or spork from the radio station here
2: to travel with.
1: Yes, just throw it in your suitcase. Have it there all the time.
2: That's actually a pretty good idea.
1: I know. We were good.

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1: I thought this was kind of fun. According to a recent study, the most common male name used in song titles.
2: Wait. Got to be a guessing game.
1: Give me, yes, the male name first.
2: Jack.
1: Not seeing
2: Jack.
1: You're close, though. You're kind of close.
2: John.
1: Yep. John, Johnny. Think about it. Taylor Swift's Dear John, Chuck Berry's Johnny Be Good, The Ballad of John and Yoko.
2: You're so basic.
1: There's, I got a couple of runners up. One starts with a D. J.
2: All right. I'm going to say David or Davey.
1: J.
2: That's going to be a Jim. Jimmy.
1: Go more formal.
2: James.
1: You got it. All right, for women, most common female name in song titles. It's the name we say the most on this show.
2: Susie!
1: No, stupid.
2: Hey. Now, is that how they say we should support each other on air?
1: I'm kidding.
2: And everybody, hey, to all you friggin' Carols out there who email me and say, stop being mean to Donna. I want to take all these little drops and send them back to them. That's what I should do. Compile a thing of when you're mean to me on the air and then send that back in response when they tell me I'm mean to you.
1: I didn't mean to say stupid. I meant to say dummy.
2: which, by the way, is a lot nicer.
1: It's funny. Dummy is funny. Nimrod, you know?
2: Nimrod is such a funny thing to call
1: someone.
2: Right?
1: I know.
2: You Nimrod. I like Dipstick, too.
1: Dipstick's good. I like Dingbat as well.
2: Dingbat's fun.
1: Look at his Dingbat.
2: Oh, you know another one that they don't use as often as they should? Bozo.
1: I love it.
2: This Bozo. Anyway, what's the most popular woman's name?
1: It's the name we say the most on this show. Why don't you really think about it?
2: Donna.
1: Hey, who's on the line?
2: Is it Donna?
1: No. Oh, that actually would be. No. I'll give you the moon.
3: Mary? What do you want? Mary on the moon? Rah, blah, rah, blah. Jimmy Stewart.
1: You know, you think about it. Proud Mary. A lot of Marys. Other popular names. Maria, Juliet, Bella, and Linda. Thank you. Good night. That was fun, right?
2: It had its moments.
0: 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Today's hits and yesterday's favorites.
4: I want it back.
0: Turn up the feel good. So you better get this back. 'Cause this is Warm Music. Warm 106.9.
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1: This is a little made-up game called What the Fee? And it's actually not a game. It's really just an opportunity for us to vent.
2: Okay.
1: I was reading a study about how people are just exhausted with fees. We've talked about this before. Everybody knows that. So let me just make you irritated. And should we do away with these fees?
2: Let's start with Catherine McPhee.
1: Donna, that's not what we're talking about. And I love Catherine McPhee.
2: I do too. She's pretty.
1: Once thought she was someone else on the red carpet. Thought she was Sophia Bush. That was not my best moment. But who cares? We've moved on. Early check-in. Some hotels will charge you if you want to check in before the standard time. How about late checkout fee? Seat selection fee.
2: Thank you.
1: This is a real thing. Airlines increasingly charge passengers to choose seats, especially on basic economy or certain fare types.
2: Just charge me what the seat is.
1: How about a checked bag fee? Remember when we all had to get used to that? That wasn't always a thing.
2: No.
1: And then suddenly they were like, wait. Charge up,
2: Steve.
1: $35 for the first bag.
2: I get charged a carry-on fee on certain airlines.
1: Yeah, I know. My dad says you can get a pen that costs 10 cents, or you can get a pen that costs $10,000. Both right. Same with a vehicle. We all choose where we want some of life's little luxuries.
2: Yes.
1: Because I could say, what are you doing in that vehicle? Downsides, you could save a ton of money, get you a hoopty,
2: yeah,
1: and let's go. You got the look, you'd fit right. Now it's like a good car for you. But you kind of like the luxury of the vehicle that you have. It feels good and modern.
2: It's true.
1: You know?
2: And I ain't driving no four-cylinder.com.
1: Okay. 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
2: See, it worked, right?
1: High five. That's right.
2: That's great.
1: Oh, that's cool, man.
2: Anyway, how about inconvenience fees?
1: More like it.
2: .com.
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1: Turn up the feel good with Donna and Steve.
2: This is called the I'm Already Home surcharge. This was sort of interesting. Let's put a price tag on this. Let's say you've gone home for the day.
1: Okay.
2: And you are home and you are feeling good and you are just ready to chill out for the rest of the night.
1: Okay.
2: And then someone calls you and says, hey, I need help. First of all, we already know that's a very tall task. That's a big order. So, Donna, I want you to put a price tag on these things.
1: Okay.
2: You're home, you're in your jammies, and then someone calls and says, hey, can you go pick up some takeout for me?
1: Who would ask me to do that?
2: It could be a partner. Let's say, hypothetically, you've settled down.
1: Yeah, the answer is no.
2: They're coming from a business meeting and the traffic, and they'd have to cut across traffic. They've had a long day. You've been off since, I don't know, noon. Could you? What is the surcharge that you would put on getting in the car and driving 10 or 15 minutes to go pick up the takeout so that there's a nice hot meal ready when...
1: I'd be like, okay, but you're getting dinner tomorrow night.
2: Okay, so no surcharge.
1: So here's the thing. That's the surcharge. Then you have to do this for me. However, I'm not leaving my home. I'm ordering food from the place that you want the food from. I'm sorry. That's what I got to do. I'm in my underwear.
2: Well, that's outrageous. You are like the person they would find on Hard Copy or an episode of Cops. The lady answers the door. She's in her underwear. And there's a pizza stain on her. What's going on, ma'am? It's 3 p.m. Let's move on to our next
1: next one.
2: What is the surcharge, the I'm already home surcharge, you would put on attending a neighborhood gathering? And this happens to you.
1: All the time.
2: Your neighbors need to chill out, first of all.
1: Well, first of all, there's one particular neighbor who doesn't even like reach out until I'm already under the covers in bed with the lights out. And I'm like, what is this, a rave? It's 9 o'clock. I'm not coming down and doing a bonfire.
2: How much do they have to pay you? What's the surcharge?
1: It's going to have to be $1,000.
2: $1,000?
1: It's going to have to be a grand. If I have to come down there and drink a beer with you, it's going to cost you $1,000.
2: How about picking somebody up at the airport? Put a surcharge on that.
1: It depends who it is. Is it you?
2: Yes.
1: That's going to cost you.
2: How much?
1: It's going to cost you 5 rides to somewhere mutual that we are going to.
2: I'll walk home from the airport. I know what I'm saying now.
3: 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Today's hits and yesterday's favorites. Turn up the feel good. Because this is warm music. Warm 106.9.
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1: Have you heard about the one bad room theory of housekeeping? I think that this could be kind of a freeing thing for all of us. And I think you already do this.
2: I do.
1: I do it too. Nobody's perfect.
2: That's what doors are for.
1: When Donna was building her house, she was like, you know what? Actually, could you put another door right there and there? Is there a drop cloth opportunity from the ceiling?
2: To me, it's only when people come over unexpectedly. You know, it's like, oh, crap, just throw everything in there and shut the door.
1: Well, here's what they say people have is their sort of one bad room theory of housekeeping. And they basically say every room should have one. It's okay if you have one. That's sort of normal. It could be the chair that is covered in clothes. I have that in my bedroom right now. The junk drawer.
2: Right.
1: That has asexually reproduced and now turned into junk drawers.
2: That's right.
1: You might have a row of junk drawers.
2: Yep.
1: The garage can certainly become that one bad room. It's got things that are intended for donation, but never quite could muster up the energy to get into your car. And it's there.
2: Mm-hmm.
1: I think this could happen more in houses where you don't have kids anymore. Empty nesters, guest rooms that turn into the one bad room or some kind of
2: There's
1: warehouse.
2: Stuff all over the bed. Yeah.
1: Yes.
2: Yep.
1: And you do have the freedom to say, I can just close that door.
2: Yeah. And maybe I'll get to it.
1: So anyway, they just want you to know if you have that room, it's okay. It's okay.
2: Okay.
1: Eventually get to it. Maybe it's not a permanent thing, but just know that you're normal if you have.

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1: Oh, man. I just made the mistake of watching a TikTok video that was it just made me laugh so much, but it truly won't work to be explained.
2: Well, that's annoying.
1: I know. I realize how annoying this is. Maybe it just caught me at the right time. Oh, jeez.
2: Now you have to tell us.
1: No, I know. It's so stupid. It's stupid. You're not even going
2: to
1: like it.
2: No, you have to tell us. Tell us.
1: Here, I'm going to send
2: it. You have to. This is so unfair.
1: Okay, Donna, I'm sorry. I'm going to send it to the two of you, okay? I'm sorry.
2: You know what? I had a program director.
1: Hey, everyone, I'd like to apologize for being human today. I guess that's not okay anymore. Not in this economy. All right, so let me explain what I just sent to you guys.
2: Okay.
1: I hardly ever go on TikTok. And I don't know, my brain hears bumper music and I was like, let me pull up a TikTok. Don't watch it yet.
2: Too late.
1: Donna, wait, no.
2: All right, I'm stopping
1: you. It said straight out of a cartoon. It was a guy in like a golf cart trying to go over a ramp. So very, very basic. It's just kind of, it's just like stupid, whatever. But I didn't have any volume on. And then I read down at the caption and it said
2: volume
1: the sounds
2: up.
1: It made. And it says straight out of a cartoon on camera or on the screen. And then it says the sounds it made. Donna, turn up. Wait. It's like a Looney Tunes. Oh, play it again. Let's hear the sounds again, though.
2: Okay, here we go. Wait. Oh, dang.
1: Oh, wait. Before you play it, it's a guy in a golf cart. The first thing you hear is him try to go off of a ramp. It doesn't get any air. It sort of just goes down. He almost flies out of it. Then he slams on the brakes right before a light post. But he slams out.
2: Oh, I can't
1: just
2: do it.
1: I'll do it. Just a second too late. So then the light post, it just slaps down on the ground. Oh, here we go. Oh, Lord, that is so
2: okay,
1: funny.
2: Can you just focus on your job today?
1: I'm sorry. Okay, don't act like you've been the professor emeritus today. Just absolutely locked in. You've been doing the...
0: You know who we are?
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1: How do you feel about spending money while you're on vacation? There was a study that was looking into how people spend money when they get on vacation, and there's something that happens with a lot of people. It's the I'm already here effect of spending money. Where then they've gotten to the destination, they're in Cabo San Lucas, whatever it might be, and when the opportunity comes up to buy the expensive sweatshirt from the gift shop or the really expensive cocktail at night, they say, you know what, I'm already here, let's just do it.
2: Yeah.
1: And the meaning of money seems to sort of evaporate while you're on vacation. Do you happen to engage in that kind of behavior?
2: I usually didn't before, but I've gotten to a point in life where, like, we're going on a trip to Alaska. A lot of people are going, and it's an expensive trip. And it's like, well, I've come this far, I might as well get the memorabilia. It's like, I want to remember this. I'm not going to remember how much money I spent.
1: You know, and other places that this happens, not just on vacation, but also stadiums for sporting events.
2: Right.
1: Because you're right, you won't remember. Even to a lesser extent at movie theaters. Now, that's where I draw the line. I'm like, no, no, no. I'm smuggling in candy. And if you want to pat me down to find out where I'm hiding my goobers, have at it, sir. But I'm bringing these in.
2: I totally get that.

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1: Turn up the feel good with Donna and Steve.
2: Well, hi. Welcome back. What, Steve? What's your problem?
3: Donna's coming back. The song is playing, and she's like, ow, I bit my tongue. Oh.
4: Hi.
3: I'm here for all of it. You know who you remind me of? You know how when you grew up, your mom had mom phone voice? She could have been Dracula herself moments ago, absolutely screaming at people. And then the phone rings, Patterson residence.
2: Hello. This is she.
3: Donna is a total wreck.
4: You bump into things all the time in here. You act as though the machinery has been laid out in a different way. Why is this going this way? Wait, who did this with the mouse? What's going on? She looks at the clock. It's time. Hi.
3: And I'm just sitting there dealing with the, like kids were whenever mom was yelling at everybody, and then somebody calls and you're like, wait a minute, that's not who she really is. That's not her. That's not the real her.
4: Hi.
3: Why are these papers? Does anyone ever tell me anything? And yep, there we go. That monitor's.
4: Hi.
2: Listen, you're more of a disaster than I am.
3: But I feel
2: you
3: like
2: you can't even find a place to eat. I'd be like, hey, guess what? This is where we're going. See you there. And this is how I picture you. Oh, do you want this one? Or would you like this? Would you like an apple or would you like a peach? Here's a freaking peach. Eat it if you want it. And don't eat it if you don't want it. And I've had niece and nephews come and visit when they were little, and I'm not sitting there going, you know, what would you like for dinner? No, this is what's for dinner.
3: First of all, I don't actually even believe that line, but I would guess you with your dog are pretty accommodating.
2: You know how you care
3: for the dog, and so you have a bleeding heart for this dog you have. We don't know if it's demon possessed. We don't know that. No way to track it. You think so?
2: Anyway, yeah. How did we get on this topic?
3: I don't know.
2: Oh, yeah, we had something planned here.
3: Donna!
2: Dang it!
3: What? Stormer, who did this?
5: You two did it.
2: Okay, so here's the thing. We just make a little adjustment.
3: That's all. We course correct. What, you can't do that anymore?
2: Yeah, what? You think you're better than us?
3: Yes, and. So, no, but honestly, how did we start this conversation?
2: I have no idea.
3: Come on.
2: I don't know. Stormer, do you remember?
3: I know.
2: Okay.
3: What is this place? Why are these here? They shouldn't be here.
4: Hi.
3: I don't know how we got to where we went, but that is where it started.
2: Because then you were calling me like I was a crazy person, so I was calling you out. You can't even find a place to eat with a group of people. I'm like, I don't get it. Listen, we're human, okay?
3: Yeah. All right, guys.
0: This is Warm 106.9. Today's hits and yesterday's favorites. And I'm gonna keep on. Turn up the feel good. Because this is warm music. Warm 106.9.
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1: So this about hobbies. Has the internet sort of ruined hobbies for us in that a hobby can't just be a thing that you do that maybe people know about, maybe they don't, maybe you're good at it, maybe you suck at it, but it's just your little thing. But now you almost feel some level of compulsion to certainly get good at it, but also maybe document it as well. So for instance, if you said, I want to start baking and I'm going to try sourdough bread, there's almost a compulsion of some sort too. I need to share this now. I need people to know what is happening here. And you see that other people are doing it and then you're trying to keep up with them. I don't know, just like knitting for the sake of knitting.
2: Right. Just letting it happen organically. Instead, there's a pressure that you put on yourself. Like I kind of want to try cross stitch or needlepoint.
1: I think you'd be at the point now where you might start getting some mailers about that. Right,
2: they've done a census. That Lillian Vernon catalog. Have you ever seen that?
1: Yes.
2: I was getting these catalogs like 20 years ago, and I'm like, how old do they think I am? You know? Yeah. And like,
1: they get all sorts of stuff. So I'm at Lillian Vernon right now.
2: Are you really?
1: .com. Yeah.
2: It's oh my God. Lillian Vernon. Yeah, I can't believe how quick you got to that site. I choose to believe that you were already on it.
1: Listen, who am I to get in the way of that vision of me that you have?

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1: I have a list of things that have become socially acceptable in the past 10 years. I think it's kind of interesting. I'll get to the good stuff. How about location sharing? That's a thing. I have a friend who will be like, oh yeah, I saw that you were running errands today. And I'm like, what?
2: How dare you?
1: Okay.
2: I think I only have my family's.
1: But I don't have family here, so I think it's kind of smart to have someone. Like, if I go missing, she'll know where I am, as long as I have my phone.
2: Okay.
1: Don't make me sing.
2: No, we won't.
1: Constantly canceling plans is on the list. There used to be a stigma around, like, flaking out, but now bailing on plans is considered self-care. Protecting your peace. I mean, it's also rude, okay?
2: Okay.
1: I get it if you have the stomach flu, but come on, this is the third time.
2: In a week.
1: Right?
2: Yeah, yeah. Donna, if you've not noticed, is not really into the modern self-care movement. If you couldn't tell by her doing this voice, that is her disdain / mockery voice, and I love it.
1: I will say this.
2: Favorite voices.
1: I will say this. I do think that taking care of your mental health is important, but I do think there are some who use that irresponsibly. Take advantage of it. Take advantage of the, you know, oh, it's raining outside. I can't go out there because it's triggering. Okay? And it's like, okay, now we're getting into a different territory.
2: There should be a buck up button. That as like a friend, you should be able to access the buck up button once a month.
1: Yeah. I like that.
2: Okay, no, buck up. 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
1: What's the last thing you do before you go to bed? I will ashamedly say, I feel like I've gotten a little too loose in a few areas of life, and I am on my phone. It's like the last thing I check it. It's almost like I check it, and I don't say this proudly, for one last little dopamine hit right before I go to bed.
2: Okay, okay.
1: And they say not to do that.
2: I feel like I do the same thing, but it's competing with going potty.
1: Pee-pee.
2: Pee-pee in the pate. It's French.
1: That is a reasonable thing. That's a good thing to do. Drain the tank before you lay down.
2: Yep. And then about 20 minutes later, I go again.
1: Yeah, that sometimes happens.
2: Yeah.
1: How about when you wake up at like 4:30 and you're like, I'll think, let me try crossing my legs a different way to see if it makes the feeling go away.
2: You negotiate with yourself.
1: Or just go. I'm wearing a diaper anyway, so just go.
2: Poo. I don't know why I said that. I was going to say something and it came out.
1: Because you poop in your bed. You're a bed pooper! So many people have guessed that before, and now you admitted it. We're talking about the last thing you do before you go to bed. Other options were pray.
2: That's what I meant.
1: Read, watch TV, or kiss your spouse.
2: Oh, that's sweet.
1: You're such a cuckoo lady.

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1: Turn up the feel good with Donna and Steve.
2: Let me tell you this about Whoopi Goldberg. She said that fans would not be able to fathom the salary she gets from being a co-host on The View. She was on Kiki Palmer's podcast, and she said, people, you won't even imagine how much money I get. No, you can't. She said, trust me, you can't. You would be shocked. And she said, as soon as they show you that check, they would be like, what the bleep? Now, she didn't say how much she makes. At first, when I read this, I thought she was saying, you'd be shocked at how little I make.
3: Yeah, at the beginning, I watched it. At the beginning, she says, what do you love most about hosting The View? And Whoopi said, the paychecks.
2: Okay.
3: I really do wish Kiki would have pushed her a little bit more, because Whoopi seemed a little loose-lipped there, willing to spill a little.
2: Yeah, you probably could have
3: just
2: nudged her.
3: Help us understand a little bit more. Help us color in the page a little bit more. Give me a little more detail. What do you care? You're Whoopi on top of the world. And then, you know, she says, hey, it starts with a one or starts with a two.
2: Right.
3: Or something. I think you could have squeezed a little more out of her.
2: Yeah, probably. She did say, she is making a seven-figure salary, and she is the highest paid person in the group on The View.
3: Yeah.
2: Oh my gosh, we're out of time.
3: We love y'all.
2: Bye.
3: Bye-bye.
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How you doing? It's Kim Monroe. And hey, if you're in bed, get up. There's so much to do this weekend, and you want to get out and get to doing it.

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Hey, if you're heading up to the Capitol Hill Block Party today, make sure you throw on that sunscreen and stay hydrated. It's going to be comfortable-ish. High of 82 with sunshine and some clouds rolling in and out.

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Ooh, you know what's happening today? Seahawks Fan Fest. 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

Oh, we got a bunch of road closures this weekend. Revive I-5 is happening. And of course, 405 northbound. What a mess it is from Sunset all the way to Coal Creek. It's closed.

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It's Kim Monroe, and time for me to go on and get out of here. You guys enjoy your weekend. I will be back with you tomorrow morning at 7.

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I'm Diana. I hope you've had a great week. This hour, music from Shawn Mendes, Kenny Loggins, Lorde, Foreigner, and right now, well, you know who this is. I heard you.

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If you've been wondering what she's been up to, well, she kind of made a return performance to Lollapalooza last weekend in Chicago. 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

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You know, Disneyland is a dream for many families. We're going to try and help you reach that dream. We're giving you a chance to win a vacation for four to the Disneyland Resort to experience Halloween or the merriment of the holidays. So 12 times a day, Monday through Friday, we're going to give you a word to enter to win. So start

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0: 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So just dance, dance. Turn up the feel good.
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The song from Alex Warren hit a milestone this week. It tied Maroon 5's Girls Like You as the third longest running number one song ever on Billboard's Adult Contemporary chart. They say the

Hey, Mariners fans, there's another sing-along fireworks night coming up on September 4th, right before Labor Day weekend. And all week, you got a chance to win a four-pack of tickets to that game. Be listening right around 11:30 every day this week. Hi.

0: 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Today's hits and yesterday's favorites. 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
17: 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Today's hits and yesterday's favorites.

All this week, World 6.9 is going to give you a chance to win a getaway to the Disneyland Resort for four. The whole package. Park passes, accommodations, air transportation, ground transportation. Just listen for the words to enter to win. We'll give you 12 of them a day, starting Monday morning at

0: is Warm 106.9. Today's hits and yesterday's favorites. Turn up the feel good. Because this is Warm Music. 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

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Remember them? They created a band for a TV show, turned out to be a really good group. 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

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So check